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2: Mm-hmm.
1: Gee, it must be great.

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You're still young, that's your fault. 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
1: 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Long numbers to everybody's here. Hey, what's going on, man? 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

0: 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And my name is Bobby Brown. Watch me now. I'm going down.
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0: a smile on your face. 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Don't worry. It will soon pass, whatever it is. Don't worry, be happy.
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Everybody had to pay and pay. A hustle here and a hustle there. 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

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They said, hey, sugar, take a walk on the wild side. I said, hey, babe, take a walk on the wild side.

thought she was James Dean for a day. Then I guess she had to crash. Valium would have helped that patch. I said, hey babe, take a walk on the wild side. I said, hey honey,